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1: Let's have the Dodger of Marty Wilde, which is Kim Wilde, and this one's called Come Boogie.

Yeah, the sound of Kim Wilde and, of course, Cambodia. That came off, it was the fourth single of the British singer's release album. It released at the end of 81. It was on a year where she had three high successful singles and bestsellers, debut album in the national, you know, the... She just became a great international singer, didn't she? All over on her own, never mind with the backing of her dad. But it wasn't her dad backing it, it was a

0: brother was doing most of the stuff by all accounts. And she had top chart hits in France, Switzerland, and Sweden, and also reached top 10 several other nations as well. But the song, that particular song, was never released in North America. Why? Don't know. Anyway, let's move on with more memorable moments with me, Mr. G.
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Digital. Someone from the 70s, 1971, would you believe this one came out for Lobo? It's called Me and a Dog Named Boo.

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1: Honeymoon Suite, and this one's called Stay in the Light. You'll be safe there.

0: So I have two from the Eurythmics, and there must be an angel playing with my heart. That's a good one. Everybody knows that one from the Eurythmics. And then one was not as well known by the Eurythmics, but it still came out in the 80s. This one is called Angel. So two from the Eurythmics. One is There Must Be an Angel Playing with My Heart. And the other one is just called
1: Angel. Here are two.

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It's our party, we can love who we want.

0: News reporter with all the news that is news across the nation on the scene at the supermarket. There seems to have been some disturbance here. Pardon me, sir. Did you see what happened?
1: Yeah, I did. I was standing over by the tomatoes, and here he come, running through the pole beans, through the fruits and vegetables, naked as a jaybird. And I hollered over to Ethel. I said, "Don't look, Ethel!" And it's too late. She'd already been incensed.
2: He comes.

0: order once again, and we're here at the gas station. 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
1: Yeah, see. I was just in here getting my car checked, and he disappeared out of the traffic. Come streaking around the grease right there. Didn't have nothing on but a smile. I looked in there, and Ethel was getting her cold drink. I hollered, "Don't look, Ethel!" And it's too late. She'd already been mooned. Flashed her right there in front of the shop, so.
2: He ain't pretty.
1: Boogity, boogity.
2: He ain't

0: Once again, your Action News reporter in the booth at the gym covering the disturbance at the basketball playoff. Pardon me, sir. Did you see what happened?
1: Yeah, see. Hey, Tom, I was just going down there to get Ethel a snow cone. Here he come, right out of the cheap seat. Dipped. Right down the middle of the court. Didn't have on nothing but his PS. Made a hook shot and got out through the concession stand. I hollered up at Ethel. I said, "Don't look, Ethel!" And too late. She'd already got a free shot. Grandstand. Right there in front of the home. Hey.
2: What is it called in the street?
0: Here comes the kid. Who's up with it? Ethel! Is that you, Ethel? What do you think you're doing? Get your coat on!
2: What is it called in the street?
0: Ethel, where you go?
2: He likes to show off his
0: Ethel, you shameless hefty!

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1: Now it's time to bust some moves. Mr. G's Memorable Moment Show. Stop that relaxing and get up and dance.

I do Gene Pitney, and something got a hold of my heart, and I didn't say it was a hit with Mark Allman and also Gene Pitney, and also Gene Pitney's version was on the B-side, no sorry, Mark Allman's was B-side of the compilation thingy. Right, what we're going to do now, we're going to play you this one by Gene Pitney and Mark Allman, and it's actually Mark Allman featuring Gene Pitney. And it came out in somewhere in the early 80s, I think it was. Not 100% certain. It wasn't. It was 80s, 89. Just having a quick gander, quick look. And it was on the Now's. I can't just remember what Now it was on. But somewhere around about 13, 14 or 15 Now, something like that. But anyway, it doesn't really matter. And we're going to play Mark Allman and Gene Pitney's version of Something's Got a Hold of My Heart.

0: song's been covered by a few people, if there's only one person who can sing it properly. That is Don Henley, and this is called Boys of Summer.
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this one, people's tomatoes up and down over the years. No, I play a fair bit of this band, Dragon Force. They are very, very clever and they play some great sounds. This is another one and it's called Through the Fire and Flames. It's a bit of a longie, it goes on for over 7 minutes, so, but it's a great track. Dragon Force, Through the Fire and Flames. It's Mr. G.

0: one from UB40 featuring Chrissy Hines from The Pretenders. It's called I Got You Babe, the old Sonny and Cher single. They did a damn good version of it as well. Put a little bit of the reggae theme into it as well, just like UB40 always did, because there was a good reggae band in the 80s.
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0: songs make me remember to an hour, lad. This DJ plays them oldies just like they used to be. Très bien. Here. Put kettle on, mother.
1: Let's have this one from Heatwave. It's called Boogie Wonderland. Came out in 1977. Another memorable moment.
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0: have a little bit of Daniel G. This one is called Caravan de Paris. So you got a caravan in de Paris, or is it just caravan in Paris? Come on, let us know. Come on.
1: Keep it locked with Mr. G.

0: I always thought that was Carnival de Paris, not Caravan. Someone's wrote it in wrong. Well, we'll correct it anyway. Anyway, that's the one of two things. It's either just woke you up, or you've been dancing around like a loony and you want to go to sleep now. Anyway, so anyway, it's a good song from Dario G, and I'm going to say it's Carnival de Paris, because I'm certain it is.
1: You're listening to Mr. G's Memorable Moments.

The guy who's had loads of heats and was in the States and also in the UK, and well known for his well known songs, is Alexander O'Neill. And this one's called Criticize. I don't think he'll do that, do you? You don't know. You might do.

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Well, life on the farm is kind of laid back. Ain't much an old country boy like me can't hack. Thoroughly to rise, early in the sack. I thank God I'm a country boy. Well, a simple kind of life never did me no harm. 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Days are all filled with an easy country charm. Thank God I'm a country boy. Well, I got me a

singing, listening to the tunes on Mr. G's Memorable Moments show, reliving lost memories and remembering lost loves. Hi guys, it's Alice here, listening to Mr. G's Memorable Moments show. Come and join in. Great music, lots of time to relax and enjoy.

0: move on with this one. It might be a little bit springy for the time of day, but there again, he could be. It's in the evening and night for us, but someone could be listening during the course of the daytime, because we are around the world, and they could have a right good jiggle on to it. And there again, he could be having a party, and this will do. It's called We No Speak Americano. Yeah. Yellow, Be Cool, and D Cup, and it's brilliant. It's very calypso, you'll know what I mean when you hear it, and you'll be singing along with it because you'll know it. It's Rich G on the Memorable Moments.
1: Now it's time to bust some moves. Mr. G's Memorable Moments Show. Stop that relaxing and get up and dance.

You don't hear much of him now, but about the songs he's wrote and aided, well, in the 70s and the early 80s, he's just probably sitting back on the money he's earned. And fair play.

Let's move on with this one from the BGs. It's called it You Win Again. Win? Never. I never win. I never win anything.

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You're much too much. Honey, I can't

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And it was Bob Dylan who wrote it, and it's called Knocking on Heaven's Door. So who's singing it with him? It's Tom Petty. What a tune this is. Two great singers, two great writers, with one great song.

0: Yeah, two big bands did it as well. Guns N' Roses, like I said, and also Pink Floyd together, joint together with that song. Got that, played it, and it's really, it doesn't really matter who sings it, you know, such as Bob Dylan singing it, Tom Petty, Guns N' Roses, Pink Floyd, and also Bob Marley. It doesn't matter, it's a great song, and it doesn't matter if it's a reggae version, rock version, or a ballad version. It's just one of those songs, but it's just classic.
1: Keep it locked with Mr. G.

0: Although, also, there is a song called Claudette as well, isn't there? I can't think who sings it now, but never mind. We'll have to find it out and play it on the Memorable Moments show, won't we? Definitely. Anyway, let's crack on with some more tunes, just like this lady said.
1: Please, play me another Memorable Moments tune.
0: Of course, it was Roy Orbison, wasn't it?
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0: Joe McKeldry, and saw that dance with my father. Originally written by Luther Vandross and Richard Marx.

0: Also, it was sung by Luther Vandross as well.
1: Please, play me another memorable moments tune.
0: One from Cast, it's called Guiding Star.

0: Andy Burnham will meet US President Donald Trump for the first time today as world leaders meet in New York. The Prime Minister has previously been critical of Mr. Trump, but insists that he can trust him, saying the special relationship between the two countries is as strong as ever. World leaders are due to discuss the Middle East, Ukraine and AI. Workers will be able to take bereavement leave for a broader range of relationships following a government announcement. Holly Hughes has more.
1: From April next year, the bereavement rights will apply to workers who lose a spouse or partner, parent, adult child or sibling. Women and their partners who experience a pregnancy loss before 24 weeks will also be entitled to up to 2 weeks of unpaid time off work. The announcement comes after a consultation aimed at ensuring the new entitlement is shaped with employers' and employees' needs.
0: Improving NHS productivity could save up to 20,600 lives every year. The Health Foundation's released a report ahead of the budget.
2: Very importantly, governments and Whitehall need to stop micromanaging the NHS. They need to hold the NHS to account for the things that matter, like improving people's health, and they need to free up local people to manage the service.
0: That's Anita Charlesworth, the co-chair of the NHS Productivity Commission. They're also calling for earlier diagnoses to help relieve pressures on staff later down the line. Parents are being urged to keep an eye on their children who've just passed their driving test. A fifth of crashes where someone's been killed or seriously injured involves someone aged between 17 and 24. Over 23,000 people have been killed or seriously injured in crashes involving a young person over the last 5 years. And Taylor Swift will receive the first ever award for Artist Director at the 2026 MTV VMAs. It's to recognise her work behind the camera, expanding at the possibilities of music video and advancing the art of visual storytelling. She was also nominated for Best Album for Life of a Showgirl and Song of the Summer for I Knew It, I Knew You. That's the latest from Radio News Hub. I'm Frankie Hairsign.
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4: 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But Abby Pope says it's not just the gadgets we use every day that make a difference.
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0: Cloudy across the north and west, with rain moving into northwestern areas throughout the day. Largely dry across England and Wales, though, with some warm sunshine in the southeast and highs of 24 degrees Celsius.
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9: Nigella Lawson plays around with her new co-stars in a trailer for The Great British Bake Off. A TV cook's replaced Dame Prue Leith, who announced in January she was stepping down after 9 series on the show. In the clip, she's joined with fellow judge Paul Hollywood and co-hosts Alison Hammond and Noel Fielding. Presenter Clara Amfo admits she secretly auditioned to host Strictly Come Dancing. She said on her podcast that she was gutted but quickly got over it when she did not land the role. The broadcaster tested alongside another presenter for the chance to front the BBC One dancing programme. And the key to Sir Paul McCartney's childhood home is to go on sale at auction, where it's expected to fetch between £2,000 and £3,000. The house in Liverpool has been owned by the National Trust since 1995. The McCartney family moved into the property in 1955 when the musician was at secondary school.

Go on, stop. Look, look, over there, see? It's your heart going ba-dum, ba-dum. Diana Ross, Marvin Gaye. Stop, look and listen before that. Terry Caller. And look at me now. Oh, well, not this time of the morning. Rough around the edges, perfectly honest. Anyway, good morning. Welcome to your Tuesday morning breakfast show. We've got a busy one for you as always. We've got a special guest joining us a little bit later in the show. We've got 60s and 70s right now. What else have we got? We've got a record of the week. Oh, we've got so much to fit in between now and 10 o'clock this morning. I hope you're going to stay around and say hello to us.

Well, that's concrete and clay. But a unit 4 plus 2 makes 6, I guess, at the end of the day. Not that my maths is that good, but I think I can work that one out. Before that, the Honeycombs and Have I the Right. Before that, the Birds and I Feel a Whole Lot Better. Well, I've had a double espresso this morning. Actually, to be honest, I've had two double espresso this morning. Oh, yes, so you can imagine we'll be travelling at warp speed 12, I think, this morning. Also, a very good morning to everyone tuning in. The early birds, I will give you all a shout out very, very soon. But did you know, looking at September, some of the things that happened in September over the years in the 60s and the 70s. Well, on the 21st, which was yesterday, of course, the first broadcast of University Challenge was put on the old television with old Bab McGascoigne. Oh, yes. Actually, broadcast from Granada in Manchester. And in 62, on the 20th of September, we had the Ford launches the Cortina, the family car that would dominate right through the 70s into the early 80s as well. Oh, and in September, the first traffic warden, yeah, in 1960, the first traffic warden appears on the streets of London with its token red thing, the yellow band around their hats. They don't have that anymore. I wonder why that got changed. Was that sort of a fashionista thing, or was it just something that made them an easy target? Oh, look, someone with a yellow. Ah, right. Fire the custard. Fire the custard. Yes, anyway. Right, some Barry Blue, a bit of David Essex, and then a little Frida Payne. It's coming up to 19 minutes past the hour of 7.

Frida Payne. A little bit of Van der Gogh. Before that, David Essex's Gonna Make You a Star. And before that, a little bit of Barry Blue. Anyway, good morning to the early birds. Andy, good morning to you. Tommy as well, Chrissy, Paula, Aaron, Dave, Dean, all early birds this morning. If I missed you off the list, I do apologise. Please message in again and I will say hello to you. I'm like that. Hopefully I'm like that. Anyway, you know what I'm like. You know this one. Also, did you know on this very day, back in 1963, National Service ended, where you didn't have to go and join the army. Looks like that might be coming back, if you believe some conspiracy theorists. Unlikely. Right, let's do some Meatloaf with some Roxy music.

John Lennon and Yoko Ono, Instant Karma. Before that, Meatloaf and Bad Out of Hell, the full version. All 8.5 minutes of it. Tommy messaged in, he said, have you gone to make yourself a coffee while that was on? I said, in theory, I could have done. Could have made myself half a dozen coffee. Could have cooked myself a full breakfast while that song was on, but there we go. Now, on these very days in the 60s, Coronation Street started in 1960. Doctor Who, 1963. Match of the Day, would you believe, started in 1964. As did BBC Two, it launched in 64. First colour broadcast of Wimbledon in 1967. And the Wombles hit our screens between 73 and 75. The old Eco Creatures on Wimbledon Common. All voices by Bernard Cribbins, of course. And who can't forget Bagpuss in 1974? And would you believe there were only ever 13 episodes ever made of Bagpuss? I thought there were more than that. And, of course, the Clangers, the pink whistling creatures on the tiny planet. And we tuned in to watch them. And something like that, anyway. Yeah. Right, some Roxy music right now, a little Virginia Plain.

Dennis Roussos. Forever and ever. That one's for Dean this morning because he's wearing his caftan this morning. Well, that's what he calls it anyway. Before that, Roxy Music and a little Virginia Plain. Right, still to come on the show this morning, of course, we'll have your impossible question. We'll have a look at what day it is. We'll have a look at the celebrity birthdays of my record of the week, of course, from Izzy Walsh. And, of course, after 9 o'clock, I'll be joined by the rather fabulous singer, songwriter and filmmaker, Bird, for a little bit of a chat. Very much looking forward to that.

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1: Wait, she could drive?
0: Oh, you mean jive. Oh, okay. Just about taking us out of 60s and 70s for this Tuesday morning. Up to the news, we'll go with a bit of the Commodores, Three Times a Lady. But first, how about a bit of Odyssey and Native New Yorker? I'll see you after the news at 8 o'clock.

0: Ali Burnham will meet Donald Trump for the first time today as world leaders meet for talks on Ukraine, the Middle East and AI. The Prime Minister says he can trust the US President, insisting the special relationship between the two countries is as strong as ever. Mr. Burnham also authorized providing military support to Saudi Arabia yesterday in their fight against the Houthi rebels in Yemen. A new right to leave for workers who have suffered bereavement will cover loss during early pregnancy, Holly Hughes reports.
1: From April next year, women and their partners who experience a pregnancy loss before 24 weeks, including miscarriage, a termination and an unsuccessful IVF embryo transfer, will be entitled to up to 2 weeks of unpaid time off work. The government's announcement follows a consultation aimed at ensuring the new entitlement is shaped with the needs of employees and employers.
0: A shortage of nurses is leading to patients deteriorating needlessly. That's the warning from the Royal College of Nursing today. They say some people are waiting hours for pain relief, with hundreds of patient safety incidents each month linked to having too few nurses on shift. The RCN's latest report says there's around 23,000 nursing vacancies in England, but the full picture could actually be much worse. The head of the air traffic control provider NATS is facing calls to resign after a second issue within 2 weeks. A number of flights were delayed in Scotland, Northern Ireland and Northern England yesterday. 2 weeks ago, more than 2,000 flights were cancelled due to a software fault. Airlines like EasyJet and Jet2 are calling for better accountability. Almost 21,000 lives could be saved every year if the NHS improves its productivity. The Services Productivity Commission are calling for earlier diagnoses and less government management. Anita Charlesworth is from the Health Foundation.
2: Got lots of great examples of innovations in healthcare, but too often they're not being used across the NHS for the benefit of everybody.
0: The calls come ahead of the budget next month, where the Commission's hoping these changes are implemented. And England World Cup winner Sir Geoff Hurst has been awarded the Freedom of the City of London. The 84-year-old said, it's an honour. From Radio News Hub, I'm Frankie Hersine.
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0: Cloudy across the north and west, with rain moving into northwestern areas throughout the day. Largely dry across England and Wales, though, with some warm sunshine in the southeast and highs of 24 degrees Celsius.
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8: Nigella Lawson plays around with her new co-stars in a trailer for The Great British Bake Off. The TV cooks replaced Dame Prue Leith, who announced in January she was stepping down after 9 series on the show. In the clip, she's joined with fellow judge Paul Hollywood and co-hosts Alison Hammond and Noel Fielding. Presenter Clara Amfo admits she secretly auditioned to host Strictly Come Dancing. She said on her podcast that she was gutted but quickly got over it when she did not land the role. The broadcaster tested alongside another presenter for the chance to front the BBC One dancing programme. And the key to Sir Paul McCartney's childhood home is to go on sale at auction, where it's expected to fetch between £2,000 and £3,000. The house in Liverpool has been owned by the National Trust since 1995. The McCartney family moved into the property in 1955 when the musician was at secondary school.

Sipping of Love. But before that, Amy Winehouse and Will You Still Love Me Tomorrow? Please? Kicking off your second hour of your breakfast show this morning. Can I say, and a very good morning, I'm not sure she'll be listening because she's sadly ended up in hospital earlier so this morning. That's lovely Beth. Tommy's granddaughter had a fall down the stairs early hours this morning and has been taken into hospital with some back and other issues. We wish her a speedy recovery. Please, Beth, get well soon. Can't lose listeners like you, you know what I mean? And Caroline, if you're listening this morning, me and Mark are very worried about you. We haven't heard from you for a while. If you are tuned in, please say hello. Make sure you're okay. We worry about you. We worry about every single one of you, actually. You know, when you don't turn up some mornings when you're a regular listener and you're suddenly not there, you think, ooh, what's going on? Because they're always there. So, but we thank you for your company and we think about you. We do care. We really do care. Anyway, as I said, we're into our second hour of your breakfast show this morning. We'll have the impossible question. Yeah, we'll throw that your way and the record of the week. And we may well have a look at what day it is as well.

suppose I better play that for Tommy this morning. He just got back from that little winning trip to Benidorm, didn't he? Last week. Had a good time from what I understand, apart from the lifts. The lifts were an issue, but apart from that, especially when you're in a building that's 22 stories high and some of the lifts aren't working or they're just a bit slow. But, yeah, I don't know what I've done, actually, to be honest, Tommy. There we go. Anyway, I have a question for you. What did the halloumi say to itself when it looked in the mirror? What did the halloumi say when it looked at itself in the mirror? Hi, Lomi. No, I haven't bought Tony Blackburn's new jukebook. Not yet.

0: Oh, Chrissie Hynde. 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I have to correct myself. It's the hotel Tommy was staying in Benidorm wasn't 22 stories, it was 43 stories tall. And they have 7 lifts, but only one of them was working. My goodness gracious me. Wonder how many people use the stairs. I'm just going for breakfast. What time are you going down? Oh, about 2 o'clock in the morning, so I'll get down to the bottom. What time are you coming back up? Probably after dinner, because it'll take me till the next morning to get back up. Oh, never mind.
1: Breakfast with
0: Record of the Week. This is the fabulous Izzy Walsh. And a bit of human touch all week.

That's my record of the week all this week from the fabulous Izzy Walsh, and a little bit Human Touch taken from the forthcoming album Where Do We Go From Here. She's a Manchester lass with a bit of Irish heritage, independent artist, self-publishing. What an amazing singer, what an amazing songwriter, and glad to be playing that as my record of the week all this week as well. And maybe we'll get her on the show at some point in the very near future. Right now, a bit of Altered Images. Oh, Claire Grogan. stop it, Bears. And from their last album, this is called Mascara Streaks.

0: Altered Images. Mascara Streaks. Well, that's nice of her, wasn't it? Right across the field in front of us. I just coming up to 29 minutes past the hour of 8 this morning. Are we ready for a little bit of an impossible question? Shall we do it? Why not?
1: It's the impossible question. Can you work it out?
0: Right, your impossible question for this Tuesday morning. Which famous children's toy originally started life as a product for cleaning soot off from wallpaper? Which famous children's toy originally started its life as a product for cleaning soot from a wallpaper? If you know the answer to that, get in touch. studio@breakfastradio.co.uk. That's studio@breakfastradio.co.uk, or drop me a message, of course, through the usual social media. Which famous children's toy originally started life as a product for cleaning soot off a wall? I'll repeat that again after 9 o'clock this morning and give you the answer just before 10. Right, let's do some Dollar. Love's Got a Hold of Me.

Before that, Costello. And Love Got Hold of Me. New music coming from Dollar very, very soon. Right, shall we have a look at the celebrity birthdays this morning? If it's your birthday, you share it with the actor Tom Felton. He played Draco Malfoy, of course, in the Harry Potter series. And apparently currently reviving his role on Broadway as well. Tom Felton, 39 years old today. Billy Piper, the British actress and singer, you know, of course, from Doctor Who. And I Hate Susie and quite a few other things. Of course, she was the singer with a few hits back in the 90s. Billy Piper turns 44 today. Sue Perkins, 57 years old today, British comedian and broadcaster, former Great British Bake Off presenter as well. Apparently currently extending her UK tour around the UK into 2027. Joan Jett, without the Blackhearts, turns 68 years old today, American singer and guitarist with I Love Rock and Roll, of course. David Coverdale, British rock singer, frontman, of course, of Whitesnake and former Deep Purple vocalist, 75 years old today. And finally on our list this morning, Tony Basil, the American singer, dancer and choreographer, best known for Oh, Mickey, you're so fine, you break my mind, oh, Mickey. Yes. Guess what? You're sitting down for this one. Tony Basil turns 83 years old today. Out of all of those,

Tony Basil, Mickey. Can't believe 83 years old. Apparently still active doing choreography and all sorts of things. 83, I think I'm pushing up the daisies, to be honest. But there you go. Tony Basil, happy birthday to you. And as if it's your birthday, a very happy birthday from all of us here on the Old Breakfast Show. We'll do more of those for you tomorrow. Well, that jumped into my ears rather loudly. Thanks, Sugar Ray. Eh?

Come after nine, I'll be chatting to Bird, singer-songwriter from Manchester. Well, she's not from Manchester, is she? Don't say a word. From down south. And of course, another chance for you to enter our competition to win tickets to go to the Newcastle Legends. We'll be doing that after nine as well. But shall we have a look at what day it is today? We do know it's Tuesday. It is the 22nd of September. And day 265, would you believe, of 365. So that means, you know what? 100 days left of this particular year. Today is World Car Free Day today, encouraging people to leave their car at home and walk, cycle, or use public transport. Yeah, all right, fair enough. What's a bus? Okay, fair enough. It's also World Rhino Day today, raising the awareness of all five rhino species and a little bit of conservation thrown into that, of course, very important. It's Hobbit Day today, an informal international quirky day, making the fictional birthday of Bilbo and Frodo Baggins on the 22nd of this very month, being today, of course. There you go. Tolkien lives on, and there's more Tolkien stuff coming very, very soon as well. It's Elephant Appreciation Day, the informal US-based quirky day, another excuse to celebrate the fabulous animals known as elephants, or as we like to call them, Donald. No, don't go there. When you-

Duran Duran, of course, the Union of the Snake. Before that, Paul McCartney and Wings, of course. And Live and Let Die. Right, your news is fast approaching. We'll go there with a little Stevie Wonder and a little bit of Human League. And I'll be back after the news at 9 o'clock.

0: Andy Burnham will meet US President Donald Trump for the first time today as world leaders meet in New York. The Prime Minister has previously been critical of Mr. Trump, but insists that he can trust him, saying the special relationship between the two countries is as strong as ever. World leaders are due to discuss the Middle East, Ukraine and AI. Workers will be able to take bereavement leave for a broader range of relationships following a government announcement. Holly Hughes has more.
1: From April next year, the bereavement rights will apply to workers who lose a spouse or partner, parent, adult child or sibling. Women and their partners who experience a pregnancy loss before 24 weeks will also be entitled to up to 2 weeks of unpaid time off work. The announcement comes after a consultation aimed at ensuring the new entitlement is shaped with employers' and employees' needs.
0: Martha's Rule is to be expanded into A&E departments in England in 2028. It allows staff and family members to ask for a second opinion. It was brought in after the death of 13-year-old Martha Mills, whose family say their concerns were repeatedly dismissed. From March 2028, medics in A&E will be able to call a dedicated number to trigger review. The NHS could be working smarter, not harder. That's what their productivity advisers are saying. They claim improving NHS productivity could save up to 20,600 lives every year from treatable causes or without the need to spend more. The Health Foundation is calling for earlier diagnoses and less management from the government. Their spokesperson is Anita Charlesworth.
2: The NHS needs to spend money differently. In particular, we need to spend more money on capital. That means that people have the tools to do their job. We need to strengthen leadership in the NHS.
0: And Taylor Swift will receive the first ever award for Artist Director at the 2026 MTV VMAs. It's to recognise her work behind the camera, expanding the possibilities of music video and advancing the art of visual storytelling. She's also nominated for the Life of a Showgirl and Song of the Summer for I Knew It, I Knew You. That's the latest from Radio News Hub. I'm Frankie Hersine.
3: 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Technology is saving Brits around 6 hours a week, according to new research from Smart Energy GB. But Abby Pope says it's not just the gadgets we use every day that make a difference.
4: While many of us love our smartphones and gadgets, some of the most useful technology actually works quietly in the background, like smart meters. If you're contacted by your energy supplier about switching out older smart meter hardware for new kit, then book in that appointment so you can keep benefiting from accurate billing and access to energy reward schemes.
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0: Cloudy across the north and west, with rain moving into northwestern areas throughout the day. Largely dry across England and Wales, though, with some warm sunshine in the southeast and highs of 24 degrees Celsius.
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8: Nigella Lawson plays around with her new co-stars in a trailer for The Great British Bake Off. The TV cooks replaced Dame Prue Leith, who announced in January she was stepping down after 9 series on the show. In the clip, she's joined with fellow judge Paul Hollywood and co-hosts Alison Hammond and Noel Fielding. Presenter Clara Amfo admits she secretly auditioned to host Strictly Come Dancing. She said on her podcast that she was gutted but quickly got over it when she did not land the role. The broadcaster tested alongside another presenter for the chance to front the BBC One dancing programme. And the key to Sir Paul McCartney's childhood home is to go on sale at auction, where it's expected to fetch between £2,000 and £3,000. The house in Liverpool has been owned by the National Trust since 1995. The McCartney family moved into the property in 1955 when the musician was at secondary school.

0: Detroit Spinners. Cupid, I've loved you long, long time. Before that, Irene Cara, a little bit of fame. Steve Ashley messaging, he says, if only I had a New York yellow taxi or cab, I'd be doing the pirouetting on top of that. If you're not sure, the reference is to do with the film and the TV series, to be fair. Brilliant series, brilliant show, brilliant film as well. Right, before we get further into the show, I need to redo the impossible question, because this next hour is quite busy with an interview and a little chat. You know what it's like. So the question I've set you, well, I have to play this first.
1: It's the impossible question. Can you work it out?
0: The impossible question this morning goes like this. Which famous children's toy originally started its life as a product for cleaning soot from wallpaper? Which famous children's toy originally started life as a product for cleaning soot off wallpaper? If you know the answer to that, get in touch. It's studio at breakfastradio.co.uk. That's studio at breakfastradio.co.uk. Or drop me a message, of course, through the usual social media.

are you asking? You like a little dance? Oh, okay then. Right, don't forget, all this week we've given you the opportunity to win an evening with the Newcastle Legends. That being Peter Beardsley, John Beresford and Mickey Quinn, and of course, Rob Lee. Now, we've set you a question this week so far. The question is, what number shirt did Rob Lee have when he played for Newcastle United? What was the number on the back of Rob Lee's shirt when he played for Newcastle United? If you know the answer to that, get in touch. It's studio@breakfastradio.co.uk. That's studio@breakfastradio.co.uk. And you could be off for an evening with the Newcastle Legends. As I said, Rob Lee, Peter Beardsley, John Beresford, Mickey Quinn on the 12th of October at the O2 City Hall. That is a Monday, of course, as I said, the 12th of October. We're running this all this week, so of course we'll repeat it again the rest of the week. And of course, Rob Lee will be joining me on The Breakfast Show tomorrow for a little bit of a chat. Very much looking forward to that indeed. Right now, bit of the Mavericks, and Here Comes My Baby. We're chatting to Bird very, very soon as well.

Oh, the Mavericks. Here comes my baby. Coming up to 20 minutes past nine this Tuesday morning. Next, I'm chatting to the multi-talented singer-songwriter and filmmaker, Bird.

0: Well, I'm absolutely delighted this morning to be joined by Janie, but you may know her better as Bird. Very good morning.
1: Good morning to you.
0: Where did the name Bird come from?
1: Yes, I get asked this a lot. I think really, I'm going to say Leonard Skinner. I think it was a childhood full of free bird.
0: Okay.
1: And in being a South Londoner, people would often, you know, use yeah. bird as a term. And it was just short beginning of the alphabet, easy to pronounce. It felt like a great idea until Google came along. And now that's like the worst name ever. So if you need to find me, you have to go to Bird Official.
0: Because yeah.
1: then you'll find all things me bird instead of getting like magpies and sparrows. If you put bird in, that's what you get.
0: Yeah, that was me doing my research. I'm going, okay, she's a sparrow, she's a robin. no, really? Okay.
1: That'd be a better story, a sparrow playing a cello, wouldn't it?
0: Right. Well, yeah, absolutely. But let's go back to the beginning. Obviously, the name came along, and then, but you started, was it the cello was the first instrument you picked up?
1: Yes, it was. Yeah, I was six when I started playing the cello.
0: So,
1: and six years old, and then 11 when I started playing the drums. So, yeah, started young.
0: That's a complete, very different instrumental sort of going from cello to drums. It's just like going like, I'm going to be a rock celloist with drums.
1: And I think it suits my personality. It's like I feel equally at home playing classical music as I do, you know, playing John Bonham beats on the drums. I think I like to sort of, you know, learn lots of different stuff. And I like to be able to take those disciplines and then create something new out of them. It's probably why every album I make has a kind of slightly different vibe to it, because I like to keep sort of challenging myself and doing different things. So, yeah, I think it's just that, really.
0: Yeah. I mean, you're currently on tour at the moment. You're with the Ward Thomas.
1: Yes. The Ward Thomas Girls, yes.
0: Yes. And then in November, who are you joining in November? I've got it on my list, but I'm just going to see if you...
1: Yeah, Ron Pope. He's an Americana artist from Nashville, and he's coming over to do a European tour. So we'll be touring Europe, and we've got 3 dates in the UK as well, actually. We'll be doing Glasgow, Manchester and London, so that's nice.
0: Oh, I might try and come and see you in Manchester then.
1: Yeah, you should. Yeah.
0: Absolutely, I'll wait for my free ticket. No, I'm joking.
1: I'm sure it can be arranged.
0: I'm sure it can. But going back again to the younger days, what was your inspiration? Who are your inspirations? I've got a feeling that you're a crossover rock. But at 6 years old, who were your inspirations at six?
1: I mean, six. I don't think anyone apart from my parents. Right, when you're a little kid, the people that you look up to most in the world are your mum and dad, really. And my dad was a big music fan. He didn't play an instrument. Neither of my parents did. But my dad was very musical. So we would, you know, we'd listen to like Bob Dylan and Gordon Lightfoot and Supertramp. And then he would teach me to harmonise. So he'd like say, like, you know, sing a bit above and, you know, do it like this. And so he didn't have any musical training, but he sort of, you know, gave me a great gift of loving, you know, amazing singer-songwriters from an early age, I guess.
0: So when... Do you think your break happened? When do you think things, you thought, right, okay, this is the industry, this is where it's working for me?
1: Yeah, I mean, it was quite a definite moment for me, because I was always told that I couldn't do music for a living. And it was like, unless I went and became a classical virtuoso, there was like no chance, there was nowhere to make money doing it. And so I sort of didn't think I could. And then I left school and I was looking for a part-time job, and a friend said, well, you know music, there's a studio looking for someone to wash the dishes. I was like, So I went to, it's a residential recording studio, it doesn't exist anymore, it was in London, and I took the job washing dishes, and then they needed a cellist for a session.
0: Okay.
1: And I was like, I can play the cello. And they all sort of laughed, and then I went in and they were like, oh yeah, you can really play the cello. And I didn't know that I had this skill, but apparently it's quite rare for classical musicians to be able to tune well in recording studios, because it's very different to being in an orchestra. You've got headphones on, you're by yourself, and for some reason I just found it really, really easy. So they sort of recommended me to an agency, and I started doing session work, and that's how my whole career took off, really. So it was just a lucky break, really. I was just in the right place at the right time, like, you know, as happens with most people, to be honest.
0: Yeah. I mean, I have spoken to a lot of people over the years who said that they started, like, with the sessions, and then that really did open the doors, you know, a lot of the time, and they became, like, mega stars. But they started literally just playing background or just in the studio, say, oh, can you do this or can you do that? And then suddenly they're, like, headlining or they're number one or, you know.
1: Mm. Yeah. And of course, it's not really suddenly, because what really happens is, like every other job in the world, it's like a career. And so you like slowly work your way up. And the people who don't tend to last very long, is the honest truth. You know, the ones that sort of have more of an overnight success that maybe is connected to a different type of fame, like maybe they were an actor first or something like that. So they short track it a little bit. They tend not to have kind of really long, you know, careers in it. Whereas I think people that sort of really do go through the ranks and they kind of study and then they, you know, do it a little bit the harder way.
0: Yeah.
1: I think the gift of that is probably longevity, is that you sort of get to have a longer career. And also because you can always diversify, you know, while you're sort of waiting to break through as an artist, you can still be writing and recording. I mean, when I'm not being Bird, I still work as a musician every day. So I work composing, you know, stuff for film, or I write a lot for other artists. Yeah. So I probably have, I have a lot more commercial success writing for other people, and nobody knows that it's me that's writing it, which I actually really enjoy, because it's really fun. You get to be like a sort of covert spy writer.
2: Yeah, absolutely.
0: Talking of film, obviously you wrote a film as well.
1: Yeah.
0: Tell me about that, because that's something that's really piqued my interest as well, because I've done my acting in the past. I've appeared in films, TV, and I'm in the process of script writing something myself at the moment. But tell me, how did that come into your life? Obviously, you love writing, but how did the story come in?
1: Yeah, I mean, yeah, like you said, I'm a writer, you know, and I had already had a book published many years ago, so I sort of had sort of already diversified from songwriting a little bit. And what happened was I had some songs and COVID hit, and I was trying to find a home for them, and someone said they're very cinematic, you should put them in a film. I called up the one film contact I had. He heard them and said, these are great, you should write, they're so good, you should write a film around them. Mm. And I was like, oh, I've never written a film before. So I thought, I'll just write a short. And then I thought, well, you know, write what you know. So I wrote about my own childhood. I wrote, my dad was quite sick when I was young, and so I wrote about how music kind of helped me through that. And then, of course, because I already had the music, it kind of made it very kind of music-centric, and the music is kind of sort of weaves the magic in the film. And but to my shock and surprise, the production company loved it, so they agreed to make it. So we made the short, and it did really well, won a few awards, and sort of a big, big surprise, and it sort of set me on the road of writing and directing shorts, which has been, you know, a lovely addition. And it's a really similar skill set, actually, doing film and doing music, really. There's a lot of the same disciplines and processes involved. You just have to learn a few extra kind of bits and bobs. So it's been really enjoyable, actually.
0: Yeah, I mean, I've seen the trailer for it. It's really good. It's really good.
1: Thank you.
0: Do you have a sort of inkling to sort of maybe move away from the shorts and maybe make a longer movie at some point in your life?
1: Yeah, I am, actually. I've actually made two now, and the second one was a sort of little music doc. And while I was making that little music doc, somebody I interviewed told me this really insanely cool story, beautiful story. And so I'm now working on a full-length documentary, music documentary, telling that story. It's a musician story, which is just, it's an incredible story.
0: Oh,
1: so I'm doing that at the moment. So it's sort of in development at the moment, and we're working on that. So that'll be my first full length. So I'm excited about that, because, you know, and it doesn't really, I don't have to choose one over the other, because I kind of composed the music as well. I'm still being a musician even when I'm making films, which is a really nice thing about it. I don't feel like I have to like divide my time. I can just sort of merge them.
0: Yeah, that's true. I mean, if you do something that you enjoy, it's not a job, is it?
1: Yeah, well, I mean, aspects of it are, but it, you know, I do think it's still a job, and I think a lot of the time, you know, when you do something, you know, artistic, I think people sort of don't sort of consider the fact that actually for the sort of whatever it is time you're on stage, there's also like 23 other hours when you're like having to like travel, like carry all the gear, like drive around the country. So there definitely is elements of it that very much do feel like a real job. But then, yeah, it's all worth it, because the payoff is that you have these kind of moments where you're doing something that you absolutely love and are passionate about, and you get to share that with the world. And there's nothing like that. That's just the best thing ever.
0: Yeah. I mean, if you have a bucket list of artists or groups or along those lines that you'd like to work with or collaborate with, who would that be?
1: Yes, it's difficult because they keep dying, which is really, really annoying.
0: Oh, we're talking so Dolly Parton then.
1: Yeah, I mean, up until a couple of weeks ago, it was like Dolly. She was like number one. I actually cried. It's like, I'm not not sort of into that whole, you know, super fan thing. I'm not really, you know, I didn't have posters of people on my walls really or anything, but I am the world's biggest Dolly fan, really. I just as a writer, she's an insanely talented writer. And I just, we were always a couple of degrees of separation away from each other. I actually worked with her pedal steel player, worked on some tracks for me. Yeah. And I just thought, you know, I was edging closer. I was like, soon, one of these Nashville trip days, I'm going to end up meeting her. So I was a little bit devastated when she died, but also because it's just such a loss to the world, you know, when someone's so kind and philanthropic, you know, someone like her that's just doing so much good in the world, not just as a musician, but as a human. Yeah. It's just sad when we lose those people, you know, because we need them. We need those people in this crazy world of ours. So, but yeah, Dolly's off the list, I guess. UK-wise, I'm quite partial to a bit of Sam Fender, to be honest. Okay. I really like that he's, you know, a young guy that writes about stuff that he's passionate about, which quite honestly, you just rarely hear these days, like somebody sticking their neck out to say something. So, you know, whether I even, you know, agree with it or disagree, or I just love his passion. So I think it'd be fun to do something with him. And then, yeah, I mean, there's so many people I'd love to work with. Paul Simon, I'd love to work with Paul Simon. I mean, you know, definitely pick Bob Dylan. Pretty sure he's not up for it, but I'd love to work with him.
0: Well, he is coming to the UK very shortly to tour. So.
1: He is, isn't he? I just don't know if he needs me. Of course he needs me in his life. He always needs a cello playing singer-songwriter in his life.
0: It's either that, or you're going to go back and make a remake of Fame and be the cello player in that, like Laurie Singer.
1: Right, the cello player in Fame. Yeah, I mean, actually, I guess I sort of did identify with that as well, because, you know, I sort of grew up in not a dissimilar time. I had an all-in-one leotard and leg warmers. So,
0: me too.
1: I don't play the cello. I don't play the cello in it that often. No. Maybe I should.
0: No, that's true. But
1: I'll let your listeners decide if I should do that or not.
0: Well, absolutely. That's very true. But I was lucky enough because I'm friends with quite a few of the cast members of the TV series Fame. So I was a big fan watching them and growing up watching them. Went to see them in concert as well at the Birmingham NEC.
1: Wow.
0: So a long time ago.
1: Cool.
0: Long time ago. and things like that. But we've also got a remix of a single which came out in April. Tell me about Havana Garden, the Cha-Cha remix. And I hear Cha-Cha and I just want to go step to the left, step to the right.
1: That's kind of the right vibe as well. You know, I mean, it's a sort of slightly kooky remix. The guy that mixes my work for me, an amazingly talented man called Pete Davis, a.k.a. Sleep Cub, and he has worked with many very cool people, PJ Harvey, people like that. And so I asked him if he would do a remix. He's done remixes for me before of the songs. I love that because it's like sort of the song gets born again. You know, it's like you have your version of it and that goes out into the world. And then it's really nice to hear what other people kind of hear inside the song. So, and it was very sweet because he knows that I'm a big fan of a little 70s analog drum machine called a Compu Rhythm. Okay. I have a little one in my studio, and he knows that I'm obsessed with them. So he kind of built the remix around my Compu Rhythm, which was very cool. So I'm really happy with it because I really feel like it just sort of teases out a new kind of side to a track that I already was very proud to have made.
0: Well, absolutely. Well, Bird, thank you. I can't get over saying it. All right, Bird. As you. All right, Bird, it's been lovely to speak. No, sorry, I can't do that, can I? I can't say it that way. Even though you...
1: Well, I mean, you can.
0: Yeah, can
1: you get a part in EastEnders.
0: Yeah. No, I've done Emmerdale. I've been in Emmerdale, but not...
1: Well, it's time for EastEnders, then, isn't it?
0: Well, it is, it is. But thank you so much for coming on this morning.
1: You're welcome.
0: Kind enough to introduce the current single?
1: I'm Bird, and you're listening to Havana Garden, the Cha-Cha remix.
0: Bird, stay online. We'll chat off air, but thank you for coming on The Breakfast Show this morning.
1: Thank you very much.

Our big thank you to Bird for joining us on the Bradford Show. That is Havana Nights, Cha-Cha. Big thank you to her. Great single. Like that. Certainly chill out to that one. Most definitely. If you missed all that interview, we'll go up on our social media a little bit later on today. Right, shall we give you the answer to the impossible question this morning? I think we should, really. Right, well, the question was, which famous children's toy originally started its life as a product for cleaning soot off wallpaper? Which famous children's toy originally started its life as a product for cleaning soot off the old wallpaper, I guess. Well done to Tommy H. Straight in this morning, Mark Farley, Karen H., Paula A., Chrissy S., Rachel Scrivens, Michelle Brooks. Well done to you all for getting it right. The answer was quite simple. Well, depending on what side of the continent you were on. If you're in America, Play-Doh. In the UK, Plasticine. Basically the same thing, I think. So, yeah, but I have Play-Doh. But if you'd said Plasticine, you would have got it right as well. We'll do another one of those for you next week.

0: Newcastle at City Hall on the 12th of October. And of course, if we get the chance, we'll throw in the mixtape tomorrow as well as everything else. But thank you so much indeed for your company. Hope whatever you're up to today, you have a good one. Looking out the window, the fog, because it was very misty and foggy this morning. I didn't sort of mention it, but it was. It seems to be clearing away. So whatever you're up to today, have a good one. Enjoy the rest of your day. Have fun. And I'm going for a little bit of a nap. So I'll leave you with David Bowie, Modern Love, a bit of Pixie Lott and Boys and Girls, and a bit of Gwen Stefani and Boutique.
1: I know when to go out.
0: I know you do, mate.
1: I know when to stay in.
0: I'll see you tomorrow. Take care. Have a lovely day. Bye-bye.

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1: 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What will the year be today? 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
5: I've heard people say that too much of anything is not good for you, baby. 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There's many times that we've loved and we've shared love and made love. It doesn't seem to me like it's enough.

0: So welcome along to another edition of the Classic Chart Rundown with me, Dave Marley. Today we're concentrating on September 1974. A brand new entry at number 20 there for Barry White, Can't Get Enough of Your Love, Babe. And another brand new entry at this week's...
1: Number 19!
0: ...for Alvin Stardust.

0: So a second brand new entry at this week's number 19 for Alvin Stardust and You, You, You. And it's a fall of one space from last week's 17 to this week's
1: number 18
0: for the Glitter Band.

0: And so the Glitter Band fall down from last week's 17 to this week's number 18 with Just For You as we continue the chart countdown for September 1974. And it's another brand new entry at this week's
1: number 17
0: for Peters and Lee.

0: Also, a brand new entry of this week's number 16 for Casey and the Sunshine Band and Queen of Clubs. It's a climb of four spaces from last week's 19 to this week's 15 for Shawadi Wadi and Rock and Roll Lady. A non-mover at this week's number 14 for Bobby Goldsborough and Hello Summertime. And it's down from last week's number 12 to this week's number 13 for Cozy Powell and Na Na Na. And it's down from last week's number 5 to this week's
1: number 12
0: for the Bay City Rollers.

0: And so the Bay City Rollers fall down 7 spaces from last week's number 5 to this week's number 12 with Summer Love Sensation. And it's a brand new entry at this week's
1: number 11
0: for Johnny Bristol.
2: Hang in there, baby.
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0: And so it's a brand new entry at this week's number 11 for Johnny Bristol and Hang On In There Baby as we step inside the top 10 of September 1974. And at this week's
1: number 10
0: is the non-mover for Sweet Dreams.

0: And so a non-mover at this week's number 10 for Sweet Dreams and Honey Honey. And it's down one space from last week's number 8 to this week's
1: number 9
0: for the Cockney Rebel.

so cool. Coming on, that Mr. Cool. 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No one's coming home till

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Fight the good fight, sling your axe, watch the speaker, lead the pack.

0: The Cockney Rebel dropped down one space from last week's number 8 to this week's number 9 with Mr. Soft, and it's down from last week's number 6 to this week's
1: number 8
0: for Jimmy Ruffin.

0: And so it's a fall of two spaces from last week's number six to this week's number eight for Jimmy Ruffin and What Becomes of the Broken Hearted as we continue the chart countdown for September 1974. And at this week's
1: number seven,
0: it's a climb from last week's number 18 for John.

0: And so it's a climb of 11 spaces from last week's number 18 to this week's number 7 for John Denver and Annie's Song. And it's a fall of 3 spaces from last week's number 3 to this week's
1: number 6
0: for the Stylistics.

0: 6 drop down from last week's number 3 to this week's number 6 with You Make Me Feel Brand New. And it's up 2 spaces from last week's number 7 to this week's
1: number 5
0: for Sylvia.

And so it's a climb of two spaces from last week's number 7 to this week's number 5 for Silvia and Aviva España. And it's a climb of 5 spaces from last week's number 9 to this week's...

0: Of five spaces from last week's number 9 to this week's number 4 for Carl Douglas and Kung Fu Fighting as we step inside the top 3 of September 1974. And it's down one space from last week's number 2 to this week's
1: number 3
0: for the 3 degrees.

0: And so it's a fall of one space from last week's number two to this week's number three for the 3 degrees and When Will I See You Again. We're one track away from finding out what was number one in September of 1974. And at this week's
1: number two
0: is up two spaces from last week's number four for Donnie and Marie Osmond.

And so it's a climb of two spaces from last week's number four to this week's number two for Donny and Marie Osmond. And I'm leaving it all up to you. We're moments away from finding out what was number one in September of 1974. Before we do, let's recap on the top 10. So this week's number 10 is an unmover for Sweet Dreams and Honey Honey. Down from last week's number 8 to this week's number 9 for the Cockney Rebel and Mr. Soft. Down from last week's number 6 to this week's number 8 for Jimmy Ruffin, What Becomes of the Broken Hearted. And it's up from last week's 18 to this week's number 7 for John Denver and Annie's Song. Down from last week's number 3 to this week's number 6 for the Stylistics and You Make

0: feel brand new. And it's a climb of two spaces from last week's number 7 to this week's number 5 for Silvia and Aviva España. Up 5 spaces from last week's number 9 to this week's number 4 for Carl Douglas and Kung Fu Fighting inside the top 3. Down from last week's number 2 to this week's number 3 is The 3 Degrees and When Will I See You Again. And it's a climb of 2 spaces from last week's number 4 to this week's number 2 for Donnie and Marie Osmond. And I'm leaving it all up to you. The track that was number 1, September 1974.
1: Britain's number 1.
0: It's the Osmonds, Love Me For A Reason. I'll see you next time.

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Started off today's show with one of those songs that you used to hear in the fairgrounds wherever you was. It was always playing in the fairgrounds, either on the Dodgems or whatever. Telstar by the Tornadoes, starting off today's show. The show, of course, being the Swinging 60s with me, Gord Cooper, with a little bit of help from my producer, Simon, who has put the playlist together for me. He says, all I need to do is make it sound good. Which is not as easy as it seems, I can assure you. But yeah, admittedly, he has got the hard bit. But he always has, there's always a sting in the tail. He says, if I'm going to put the playlist together, there needs to be at least one song that's a little bit more obscure. And looking at the playlist, I notice he's done that. So we'll sneak that one in shortly. But before we do that, we'll have a little bit of Cliff and one of his Eurovision entries. This is Congratulations.

Right, that's got Simon, the producer's obscure one, out the way. Carla Thomas with B-A-B-Y, which is a big hit for Rachel Sweet in the 70s, or was a bigger hit, but Carla Thomas' version never really did anything. But I managed to get his suggestion early, so now we can get into mainstream again. Before that, we had Eddie Floyd with Knock on Wood. Cliff Richard with Congratulations, and started off today's show as instrumental Telstar by the Tornadoes.

Some of the big hitters of the 60s scene, the Beatles, of course, which are probably the biggest hitters ever of any decade, to be perfectly honest, with I Feel Fine. Before that, Shirley Bassey, or as Morecambe and Wise used to call her, Burley Chassey, with Goldfinger, and then Joe Brown and the Brothers, who whose daughter Sam Brown had a couple of hits, big hits in the 80s, and he sung A Picture of You. I have to trust Simon to make sure that all the songs are around in the 60s, because the next one, I must admit, I did think possibly may have snuck into the 70s, but it may well have been a re-release in the 70s. If it wasn't the 60s and I was right and it was the 70s, don't blame me. As I told you, I just put the... I just do the bits in the middle. This, though, is The Drifters.

Just around about the halfway stage of today's show. The show, of course, being the Swinging 60s with me, Gord Cooper. And you've just heard the unmistakable sound of Jim Reeves with Welcome to My World, which I know you were all singing along to. I can hear. Even though I may be miles away from you, I have got supersonic hearing. Superman hearing. If only I had. I'm sure I'm going a little bit deaf, to be honest, but that's probably to do with too much loud music through the decades. And before Jim Reeves, we had Adam Faith with Someone Else's Baby, The Honeycombs and Have I the Right, and The Drifters, which I'm assured was in the 60s, with Under the Boardwalk. I always want to say Broadwalk. Under the Boardwalk. This one was one of my favourites when I was growing up in the 60s, possibly because one of them has the same name as I. This is Peter and Gordon.

Even though the songs are short, I never seem to be able to manage to squeeze in all the songs that I want to. Even when I don't chat much, which I try not to do, I try to let the music... You know, I said at the beginning of the show, all I have to do is make it sound good. Well, probably the best way for me to do that is not really to speak a lot. So I don't sort of talk too much, apart from to let you know what the songs are during the show, because that's the way. But I still never manage to squeeze all the songs in that I want to. But we just heard there Manfred Mann with Pretty Flamingo. Before that, the Rolling Stones... with Ruby Tuesday, covered more probably commercially more successfully in the 70s by Melanie, The Who with Substitute, and I say one of my favourite songs, Peter and Gordon with A World Without Love.

That's it, more or less, at the end of today's show. The show, of course, being the Swinging 60s with me, Gord Cooper. And you've just heard the Foundations with Build Me Up Buttercup. Before that, probably one of the most covered songs ever in the world. This was Jimmy Young's version. Yes, the radio presenter with Unchained Melody. Before that, Sam Cooke with Only 16 and the Byrds with Turn, Turn, Turn. I'm going to finish with a little bit of the Big O, Roy Orbison, and then the Kinks with the Waterloo Sunset. Hopefully you enjoyed my selection, and Simon's selection, should I say, rather than mine. His selection, my gabble. Enough to join me same time, same place, same channel next week. Until then, keep smiling. Thanks for listening. Bye.

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Welcome to the 1970s for the next 2 hours. Starting the show today, the song from 1971 from Spanish group Los Pop Tops, Mammy Blue. This is Colin Blunstone. Say You Don't Mind.

From 1973, Gladys Knight and the Pips. And neither one of us wants to be the first to say goodbye. Let's move into 1979 with the Beach Boys and Sumahama. Right here on the sensational 70s Spectacular. Me, the SAS.

one-hit wonder, the choir boy Michael Ward. Let there be peace on earth. Let's move to 1977. From Saturday Night Fever, this

0: Debut single for 10cc got to a very credible number two in the charts. And Donna.
1: The Steve Alger Show plays another 70s classic.

The Hollies from 1973 and The Air That I Breathe. This is Blondie from 1978. And I'm always touched by your presence, dear.

0: 6 weeks at number one, Elvis and The Wonder of You. Let's have another number one from 1977. The Floaters and Float On.
1: And my name is Rarely. Now I like a woman who loves her freedom.

From 1974, David Bowie and Fame. Well, that's your show for this Tuesday lunchtime on Your Hits Digital. Thank you very much for joining me. Thank you so much for the pleasure of your company. I hope you've enjoyed the last 2 hours as we've taken our journey back into the 1970s. If you have and you'd like to listen to the show again in your own time, it's posted as a podcast on Mixcloud. Just put in the name Steve Algar and all of the shows that we do will appear for you. Whatever you're doing until we meet again, I hope you do it well. And I hope you enjoy it. I'll be back with you again tomorrow evening at 10 p.m. with another edition of the Wednesday Night Takeaway, where I'll have 8 decades of music just for you. So until then, have a great Tuesday and have a fantastic Wednesday, and I'll catch you tomorrow night. Take care, all. Bye-bye.

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2: Good afternoon, Dale Froey, Your Hits Digital. It is 2 o'clock. Thank you to Steve for the last two sensational hours. We continue the top 100 I've been doing for the last few weeks, and now at number 35 from the year of 1984, this is Duran Duran with Wild Boys.

0: Very good afternoon to you. It's Dale Froher, Your Hits Digital. I'm dropping the new old music show for a few weeks, and instead I'm doing a top 100 of the last 50 years. We are into the final stretch, as it were. You just heard at number 34, No Good, Start the Dance. It's from the 1994 album Music for the Jilted Generation, and that was by The Prodigy. And just a second ago, at number 33 from the year 2012, Swedish House Mafia with Greyhound. Next up, an absolute belter from Pink from the year 2023. 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
1: Good afternoon, Dale Froey, Your Hits Digital, counting down the top 100 best songs of the last 50 years, in my opinion. At number 30, Bryan Adams, Summer of 69. At 29, St. Elmo's Fire. Now, Def Leppard with Animals.

0: 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What a guy.
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0: at number 27, that's Acquiesce by Oasis. It was a B-side to their 1995 number one, Some Might Say. Now an American band called Shinedown, and from 2008, The Sound of Madness.
1: Number 26.

25. Coming up in a moment from the year 2017, we've got a track that was produced by Mark Bronson, Queens of the Stone Age, The Way You Used To. But first of all, at number 25, from the year 2025, 12 to 12 by Somba.

0: Good afternoon to you. It's Dale Froher on Your Hits Digital. I'm counting down the best 100 songs from the last 50 years, in my opinion. At number 23, we had Nothing But Thieves with Welcome to the DCC. After that, an absolute belter at number 22 by Linkin Park with Numb. Next up, another belter, Kiri, Mr. Mister, on Your Hits Digital.
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just a moment ago at number 20, the Canadian singer The Weeknd and his big breakthrough song Blinding Lights from the year 2020. 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
1: Good afternoon, it is Dale Froher here on Your Hits Digital. I'm counting down the best 100 songs from the last 50 years, in my opinion. We start hour two with a classic from the Terminator 2 film. This is Guns N' Roses, You Could Be Mine.

0: Good afternoon. Your Hits Digital, Dale Thrower, counting down the best 100 songs of the last 50 years, in my opinion. That was Breaking the Habit by Linkin Park, and before that, Guns N' Roses, You Could Be Mine. Next up, from the year 2006, Muse, Supermassive Black Hole.
1: Number 6.

0: from the year 2005. This got to number 13 for Rob Thomas. The single is called
1: This Is How a Heart Breaks.
0: Next on this best 100 songs of the last 50 years, we've got Pink's first number one single from 2002. It is Just Like a Pill at
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0: Number 12.
1: Just a moment ago at number 13, you heard the Essex band Nothing But Thieves from the year 2017. That was Amsterdam. Now a track from 1980 that was written after the lead singer Bon Scott passed away. This is the absolutely fantastic AC/DC Back in Black.

Good afternoon, it's Dale Throwy, Your Hits Digital. I'm counting down the best 100 songs, in my opinion, from the last 50 years. You just heard AC/DC, Back in Black, at number 11. Yes, we're just outside the top 10, by the way. We've got a fantastic singer. This is Dua Lipa from 2020, Physical. Number 11.

0: from 1985, A-ha's first UK big hit single got to number two for them. That is Take On Me. Next up, a track that was written by Nick Kershaw and got to number one for Chesney Hawkes for 5 weeks in 1991. I Am The One And Only.
1: Number nine.

0: At number 8, from the year 2001, that is Nickelback with How You Remind Me. Got to number 4 in the UK for them. Next up, a track by David Guetta featuring Sia. This was a number 1 in the year 2011. It is Titanium.
1: Number 7.

0: Good afternoon, Dale Froey, Your Hits Digital. I'm counting down some of the best songs over the last 50 years. Next up, we've got an Essex band. They are called Nothing But Thieves. And from the year 2023, this is Overcome.
1: Number 6.

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1: At number five, from their ninth studio album, that was Muse with the track Will of the People from 2022. Next up, a classic from 1986, Bon Jovi, Living on a Prayer.

Number three. Good afternoon. Hope you are well out there. This is Dale Thrower on Your Hits Digital, counting down the top 100 best songs from the last 50 years, in my opinion. That was obviously Bon Jovi with Living on a Prayer. Next up, we go to the year 2003 and a massive American band. They are called Matchbox 20, and this is the fabulous Unwell.

0: Coming up next, a song that was released in 2003 and has spent the most weeks in the UK top 100 of any song ever.
1: Number two.
0: It can only be The Killers with the absolutely amazing Mr. Brightside.

0: This track is the third biggest selling and streaming song in the UK of all time. Also, it's the longest charting single in the top 100 of the UK charts. From the year 2003, it is The Killers with Mr. Brightside. Thank you so much for listening to this. It has been my top 176 best songs of the last 50 years. That ranges from 1976 through to 2026. And in a moment, from the year 1989, I'm going to reveal the number one. Thank you so much for listening to this over the last 3 weeks. This has been Dale Thrower on Your Hits Digital, playing the top 100 best songs of the last 50 years, in my opinion. We culminate now at number one with a track that only got to number two in 1989, held off by Jive Bunny and the Master Mixers. What a travesty. Here it is. It's the number one.
1: Number one, number one, number one, number one.
0: It's the amazing Alice Cooper with Poison. My name's Dale Thrower. Thank you so much for listening. One final thing to say, if you've got someone you love, give them a hug and let them know. But now, for me, it's time to say bye!

Digital. All your favourite bits and pieces on the way. The Non-Stop 404, Traffic and Travel, same title, different song. The 5 o'clock sing-along. The Wheel and Back to the Old School, Have I Crashed Again? Oh, for goodness sake.

I have absolutely no idea whether I'm still on the air, but I do apologise about this. I am going to have to terminate, play it live, and reload it, I'm afraid. I don't know why it's throwing a hissy fit, but I will be back in a mo. For those of you who are using my direct stream, we are still here. Teething problems on a Wednesday or a Tuesday afternoon, should I say. These things don't normally happen, but what can you do? It's Windows. It has a mind of its own half the time. And it just wants to do what it wants to do, if that makes sense. Hopefully in a mo we'll be up and running. Loading quick carts. Come on. Da da da da da da da. Sorry. Just have to do something to fill the gap, don't we? While we wait for the system to reload. Come on. Much better. There we go. We're back, I think. We are back anyway. So hopefully we are all up and running again. Let's put the news on.

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1: From the Sky News Center at 3, some breaking news. Four people have died and another person taken to hospital following a house fire on Merseyside. Crews were called out to Bootle just before 4 this morning to find a semi-detached alight. Investigations are underway. Andy Burnham is expected to say the UK's not on the slide when he meets Donald Trump in New York this afternoon. They'll come face to face at the United Nations General Assembly, where the wars in Ukraine and Iran will be high on the agenda. Opening the session, the head of the UN, Antonio Guterres, stressed the need for equality.
2: Peace is more durable when women are at the table. Economies are more dynamic when women have equal opportunity. Societies are more resilient when girls can learn, lead, and live free from fear. And institutions are more effective when power is shared equally.
1: The Liberal Democrats' annual conference is drawing to a close today, with leader Sir Ed Davey giving his keynote speech. A YouGov poll puts the party in fifth place behind the Greens. INEOS is suspending operations at 3 chemical plants in Hull. Bosses are blaming high European gas prices, which have made production more expensive. Piers Morgan's threatened to sue Earl Spencer over claims made in his new book about Princess Diana. It's already prompted Buckingham Palace to say fraternal grief can cloud reason, following suggestions that then Prince Charles sounded elated in a phone call after her death. Our royal correspondent Laura Bundock was at a London bookshop earlier.
3: It is no surprise that a book like this has provoked a big reaction today. It is, of course, just one person's memory of her story. It is strongly contested by the King, but it is guaranteed to sell copies of the book.
1: And Channing Tatum's denied being behind an anonymous Instagram account posting critical comments about Zoe Kravitz. It's since been deleted. That's the latest. I'm Faye De Silva.
4: Stand by for action.

0: I have something here for you. Your father wanted you to have this when you were old enough, but your uncle wouldn't allow it.
1: What is it?
0: Your father's microphone. This is the device needed by all DJs. This microphone is an elegant example from a more civilized age of radio. For over countless generations, DJs have been the guardians of peace and justice in the world. 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
0: You won't understand these words until later in your life, but they will guide you to become a master DJ. The Force will be with you, always.

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1: And a very good afternoon. Welcome along to Bennett's Big Drive Time on your favourite station. I'm sorry about the technical problems. It is Alan Bennett with you, live through till 6. All the usual bits and pieces are on the way. The non-stop 404, Traffic and Travel, same title, different song. The 5 o'clock sing along the wheel and back to the old school, because we know you love it. All that plus your requests.

0: 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Get in touch on social media or come into chat. I'll be there in a moment. Well, I don't know how I managed to get here today, I'll tell you. After spending all night in accident and emergency at the hospital, it's a very, very long story. I haven't come out fixed. I've got to have an operation in a couple of weeks' time. I'm not particularly very happy, but what can you do? It's the NHS. We'd be lost without it. Anyway, starting off in a fine style at the very, very, very beginning.
1: 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Now it is time for the non-stop 4 at 4 on Bennett's Big Drive Time.
0: And we start with Chapel Rowan. And the Pink Pony Club. Oh yes, it's Horses for Courses.

boss. Oh, sorry. This is Rab C. You listen to my friend Aaron Bennett. Oh, aye. He'll play what you want. You know that. I mean, it's his show. He thinks he can play what he wants, but really, we want to hear what you want. So get in touch and let him know what you want. Then he'll know play what he wants. He'll play what you want. Does that make sense? Oh, you know what I'm trying to say, don't you? No? Oh, well. Get an interpreter. Get somebody to tell you what I'm talking about.

the Backstreet Boys, As Long As You Love Me. Hadaway and Where, What Is Love. Maroon 5 and She Will Be Loved, and Chapel Row in the Pink Pony Club. All on the Non-Stop 4 at 4. We'll have another Non-Stop 4 at 4 tomorrow. Time to say hello to you and give you some contact info.

0: connected. Oh, blah. We'll come back to them. I tell you what I'm going to do. I'm going to stop this. I'm going to do the non-stop 4 of 4, and then I'm going to come back to... not the non-stop 4 of 4. We will do same title, different song. We'll come back to the contacts, because I can't do just one lot and not the other, and it's going to be a few minutes before it reconnects me. Pain in the neck, this is, well and truly. And now everything is crashing on me. 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There we go. Right, yeah, so we'll go to the non-stop, the non-stop for, sorry, the same title, different song.
1: 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Now it's time for same title, different song on Bennett's Big Drive Time.
0: And we'll come back to the contacts and the traffic and travel. Both tracks called Chain Reaction. The first one is so obvious, I don't have to introduce it.

Oh, yes. John Farnham and also Diana Ross. Both of those tracks called Chain Reaction. Right now, my computer has sorted itself out. Let's do the hellos and the contact details. Paula, put your broomstick away.

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Hello to our listener in Falkenstein, that's in Germany. In fact, there's two of you in Falkenstein. I wonder whether you know each other. Hello to our two listeners in London, our listener in Ashburn in the United States. And Paul and Chantel in Manchester. Where else can you find me? Well, we are up and down the internet. We're all over the place. On radio stations up and down the land and beyond. We're on Proud Radio in Walsall in the West Midlands. 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Hello to Dave and Paula, tuned in on Totally Cool Hits Radio in Liverpool. Also hello to Beverly. We're on Salt Town Radio in Middlewich in Cheshire. 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Hello to Dan. Hello to Echo Falls and all the gang on Wildstar Radio in Hastings. I nearly said Hastings Radio now. We're on All Genre Soul. 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You know what they say about the woman from Leeds? I can't tell you the rest of that joke. 01253 934 966 is how you can ring in. 01253 934 966. 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

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Let's get a travel update.

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1: And Paula, if you're wondering where Splodge is, he's laid on the wheelie bin outside. On the roads then, on the M26 in Kent, the coastbound carriageway blocked with long delays due to an accident and a multi-vehicle accident between junction 5 for the M25 to junction 2A, the A20 London Road in Rotherham. The M1 in Leicestershire, one lane closed due to emergency repairs and roadworks. Southbound and the Leicester Forest East services. On the M25 in London, clockwise it's partially blocked and queuing traffic due to a broken down vehicle from 14 Airport Way at Heathrow Airport to junction 15 for the M4. On the M6 in Lancashire, it's southbound partially blocked due to slow traffic due to an obstruction on the road. That's at 34 for Bay and Gateway for Lancaster. Not that far from here. About 42 miles. On the M1 in County Armagh, queuing traffic and one lane closed due to an accident on the M1 northbound from junction 10, the Loth Road for Lurgan, County Armagh, to junction 9, Lisburn Road, Moira, County Down.

On the M60, Barton Over Bridge in Greater Manchester stops our traffic clockwise before the Eccles interchange. On the M90 in Edinburgh, delays on the Queen's Ferry crossing. On the M74 in Glasgow, heavy traffic northbound before Kingston Bridge. And slow traffic on the M48 7 bridge both ways from Junction 1 Ost to Junction 2, the Wye Valley Link Road for Chepstow. Looking at the trains, Eurotunnel has 1 hour and 30 minute delays to freight at Folkestone due to congestion. Greater Anglia have suspended services between Ely and Peterborough due to a track fault at Marina. Aquamarina, sorry, couldn't help it. On the Manchester Metro Link, a revised service in operation due to network-wide improvements. On London and North Western Cross Country and Avanti West Coast, delays of 10 minutes and some cancellations between Coventry and Birmingham International. That's an earlier train that had broken down that caused that. On Cross Country and East Midlands Railway, there are also delays between Ely and Peterborough due to a track fault, which means the train is having to go slower. Talking of which, I was playing Train Simulator earlier. I'm making a custom scenario between Gatwick Airport and Guildford on the North Downs line. And leaving Gatwick Airport, and a 319 Thames Link went past me, an AI one that I programmed. For some reason, the doors were wide open. I mean, is that British Rail air conditioning or what? On the tubes, the Bakerloo Line, Circle Line, Hammersmith and City, Jubilee, Metropolitan, Northern, Victoria, Waterloo and City, Elizabeth Line, London Trams, London Overground and Docklands Light Railway, all running fine. Minor delays, as usual, on the Central Line between Leytonstone and Epping, between Leytonstone and Holknot, between North Acton and West Ruislip, and between North Acton and Ealing Broadway due to cancellations. Trains are not stopping westbound at

07951078395. We will have another update in about 20 minutes' time. And yes, I have been on the Monsters. That's why I'm a bit hyper. I've only had one though. This is Leona Lewis. What a tune. This is Run.

bit of Leona Lewis and Run. The news on the way next. The 5 o'clock sing-along of The Wheel and Back to the Old School on the way. 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

0: From the Sky News Centre at 4. Four people have died in a house fire near Liverpool. More than 30 firefighters were called out to Bootle early this morning to find the semi-detached home well alight. A fifth person outside the property was taken to hospital with burns. Merseyside's chief fire officer is Nick Searle.
1: During the course of the search of the property, firefighters discovered four casualties showing no signs of life, and it's now been confirmed that all four have tragically lost their lives. There will now be a full joint investigation with Merseyside Fire and Rescue Service and Merseyside Police into the cause of the fire.
0: Former Radio 1 DJ Tim Westwood's been charged with two extra offences dating back to 1991 and 2004. The 68-year-old's now accused of 17 sexual offences. Earl Spencer's apologised to Piers Morgan over inaccuracies in his memoir about Princess Diana. Her brothers admitted he was wrong to claim the broadcaster was editor of the Daily Mirror 2 years before he actually joined the paper. Sir Ed Davies likened artificial intelligence to the development of nuclear weapons, saying the warning it could kill us all is not science fiction. During his keynote speech closing the Lib Dem conference, he's called for a global treaty to press pause on superintelligent AI. He's also condemned the far-right threat.
2: This is a far-right movement that's given oxygen and heat and fuel by politicians and parties who claim to be serious contenders to lead our country. Cynical politicians like Nigel Farage.
0: Wars in Ukraine and Iran will be high on the agenda when Andy Burnham and Donald Trump meet at the UN later. Its Secretary General's called for a world built on interdependence in his final address to the General Assembly. And England fast bowler Mark Wood says he's been overwhelmed by messages of support. He's announced his retirement from international cricket. That's the latest. I'm Faye De Silva.
3: Thank you very much, Faye.
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3: 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I'm Bennett with you through till 6. Still to come, the 5 o'clock sing along the wheel. And back to the old school, we know you love it.

0: 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Or come into chat, I'm there. Bit of breaking news for you. Lionel Richie is being hospitalised for the third time due to ongoing heart issues. Hopefully he gets better soon. Anyway, carrying on where we left off.
1: 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Now it is time for the 5 o'clock sing-along on Bennett's Big Drive Time.
0: This one goes out to Dave and Paula on a Totally Cool Hits Radio. We know they'd love to do this as a duet. And I think I put the wrong version on again, haven't I? I don't know, have I? No, it is the right version. Don't go breaking my heart. Dave can be Elton. I'm sure I can find him a pair of glasses. And Paula can be Kiki D.

Hello, dearies. It's Mrs. Mickens here from Bushman Pat. You're tuned into Aaron Bennett. He's really good looking, you know, and he plays the most wonderful music. Oh, anyway, love is back to work for me.

Okay, what's going on with this song? It keeps swapping and chopping and changing halfway through. I'll take it off and I'll play you something different. I do apologise about that. I tell you what, I'm going to play you a brilliant one. I'm going to play you one that you definitely can sing along to. I've just been saying in the chat room on Totally Cool Hits Radio, for some reason half my kitchen isn't getting power. Maybe it's the power of love.

0: Do you remember that from the adverts for Power Gen back in the 1990s? It was used in the adverts throughout the 1990s and is an absolutely brilliant track by Snap.
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0: Time to get a travel update. And starting off on those national roads. And yeah, we all know about the one lane closed at Leicester Forest East Services. That's been coming up for weeks. I don't know how long it's going to take them to get it fixed, but never mind. On the M26 in Kent, stop style traffic due to an accident coastbound. From the M25 to Junction 2A, London Road, Wrotham. On the M25, traffic easing due to an earlier broken down vehicle, clockwise from 14 at Airport Way for Heathrow Airport to 15 for the M4. On the M6 in Lancashire, southbound still partially blocked and slow traffic due to an obstruction on the road at 34 for Bay Gateway for Lancaster. The M62 in Greater Manchester, all traffic being held back and stationary due to a multi-vehicle accident on the M62 westbound at Junction 12, the Eccles Interchange. On the M3 in Hampshire, long delays and partially blocked due to an accident southbound at 11, Winchester South. Congestion going back to 9 for Winchester North. And yeah, I am going to do it. Winchester Cathedral.

on the M1 in County Armagh. Queuing traffic and one lane closed due to an accident northbound from Junction 10, the Loth Road for Lurgan, County Armagh, to Junction 9, Lisburn Road, Moira, County Down. On the M16, Greater Manchester, one lane blocked and slow traffic due to a multi-vehicle accident, anti-clockwise at 11. The A57 for Barton. Not to be confused with Barnton, which is in Cheshire. It's very busy as usual around the Dartford Tunnel. That's going anti-clockwise on the M25. On the M67 in Greater Manchester, stop start traffic westbound at the Denton Island.

Meanwhile, on the M25 in Surrey, anti-clockwise before junction 12, there is heavy traffic. On the trains, Eurotunnel has 1 hour and 30 minutes for freight at Folkestone due to congestion. The service is suspended on Greater Anglia between Ely and Peterborough due to a track fault at Marina, Aqua Marina. Yeah. The Manchester Metrolink has a revised service while network-wide improvements are carried out. On London and North Western, cross-country and Avanti West Coast, delays of 15 minutes and cancellations between Coventry and Birmingham International. That's due to a broken down train. On cross-country and East Midlands Railway, there are delays also between Ely and Peterborough due to a track fault and speed restrictions. On the tubes, the Bakerloo Line, Circle Line, Hammersmith and City Line, Jubilee Line, Metropolitan Line, Northern Line, Victoria Line, Waterloo and City Line, Elizabeth Line, London Trams, London Overground and the Docklands Light Railway are all running okay. Minor delays on the Central Line between Leytonstone and Epping, between Leytonstone and Holknott, between North Acton and West Ruislip, between North Acton and Ealing Broadway due to cancellations. On the District and Piccadilly Line, trains are now stopping westbound at Barons Court due to engineering works. On the District Line, minor delays between Earls Court and Richmond, between Earls Court and Ealing Broadway due to a faulty train at Stepney Green. And apart from that, it's all looking very good. We will indeed have another travel update tomorrow, 4:15. Well, 4:30 and 5:15 in fact.

0: Back to the Old School is still to come. We know you love your Euro dance. It's after we do this.
1: Hello, darling. It's Joanna Lumley here. Now it is time to spin the wheel on Bennett's Big Drive Time. I wonder what year the wheel will stop at today.
0: You never know. It could be any decade, any genre, any year. It could be any track. It could indeed be any artist. You just don't know. But I tell you, this one's a good one.

I'll give you the final contact details for the show for today after I play you this. What year are we going back to?

0: we go back to when I was very young. I'll give you a clue. I was 2 in...
1: Remember the year 1985.
0: Indeed, and this one from Huey Lewis and the News. Made most famous by the film Back to the Future. Love Back to the Future. We're going back in time.

Oh yes, used in Back to the Future. Absolutely brilliant time travel films they are. I've got all three on DVD, they're brilliant. And Back in Time, Huey Lewis and the News. Wrong One. Get in touch while there's still time, if you want a request. 01253 934 966, 01253 934 966. 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

And as I say, you can get in touch on chat. I've just been listening to a voice note from Aaron Wheeler. Who's tuned in on Power Pop Radio. He's asked for Alex Warren. Oh, you're lucky I've got plenty by him. So this next one goes out to you.

0: chance of playing as one of the old school tunes, you know? I don't mean one of the ones we played at the school disco. I mean as in old school dance music, you know? All that heat banging stuff. Aye. Mary Doll hates that, but still play it, you know? I'm in a bad mood, you know?
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2: And on back to the old school, we've got Le Click. Do you remember them? And tonight's the night. It is, you know. The pool is going to click her heels and fly off into the sunset.

And they say that variety is the spice of life. Well and truly. Oh dear, that was a very bad joke. Very, very, very, very bad joke, but never mind. What can you do? You know what I'm like with my really rubbish jokes. The end sequence gone. I've lost it nearly, and I did a wonky link. I've got 44 seconds before I can play it. Oh, dear oh me. Well, less than 44 seconds. I do apologise, the show hasn't been up to par. I haven't slept. I've been in A&E all night. But I am alright now. Well, sort of. I've got to have surgery in a couple of weeks' time, but I will be okay. It is almost time to say goodbye.

And that is where Bennett's Big Drive Time comes to an end. For your Tuesday afternoon. Thanks for tuning in. Thanks for your requests. Thanks for bearing with me. I'm not feeling 100%. As I say, I spent 9.5 hours, well, longer than 9.5 hours in A&E. In the words of Sister Mary Patrick from Sister Act, it was hell on earth. Love the Sister Act films, mate. However, I will feel a lot better tomorrow. Once I've had a sleep. Bennett's Big Drive Time does return with all the usual features, the non-stop 4x4, traffic and travel, same title, different song, the 5 o'clock sing along, the wheel, and we will be going back to the old school. We know you love it. Stay tuned here on your local station because more great music is on the way. I'm probably going to have fish for my tea. And then at 10 o'clock, I'm going to bed. I'm not going out tonight. No, not when I'm not well, I'm not.

I won't have to put up with some of the caterwauling in the pub, believe me. Now, until I go to bed, I'm going to play on Train Simulator. I'm working on a scenario at the moment. So have a great rest of your Tuesday into Wednesday, whatever it is that you happen to be doing. And in the meantime, all that's left for me to do is to say goodnight and God bless. Take care of yourselves and each other. Remember that hashtag be kind, because a bit of kindness, no matter how small, it goes a very, very long way. And I've really got to say thanks to Steph, my next door neighbour. Absolutely fantastic. She's been and looked after my animals for me while I was at the hospital. She is an absolute diamond. I don't know where I'd be without her.

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Here on your favourite station is Live from Four. But for me...

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1: We'll be going up the bushes and I got the rest of the show. 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
2: Well, that is another show done.

Hi and welcome to today's Electric 80s show with me, Gord Cooper. Starting off today's show is Transition Vamp and Baby I Don't Care. I'm going to rush through my links today because for the last few weeks I've ran out of time, spent far too much talking and not enough time playing music, and that's not the way it should be. Straight in to Adam and the Ants.

So I'm going to try and slim down the links as much as possible. I wish I could slim down my belly as easily as that. And how long either will last, your guess is good as mine. You've just heard One Hit Wonder from Scotland, of all places, Annika, and Japanese boy Alison Moye, who used to be in Yazoo. Adam and the Ants with Dog Eat Dog. Oh, Alison Moye was Love Resurrection, if you hadn't realised it. Adam and the Ants with Dog Eat Dog. And starting off today's show was Transition Vamp and Baby I Don't Care.

Rapidly approaching the halfway stage of today's show. The show, of course, is the Electric 80s here with me, Gord Cooper. And the thing with doing these 80s shows is the songs are that little bit longer, so we don't quite get so many in. Hence another reason for me to slimline the chatting. Six or seven more or less takes us to the halfway stage. When I do a 60s show, I can normally get 9 or 10. Into the harbour shade, and I talk a lot more. Can I just sort of say that? Anyway, Hazel O'Connor and Eighth Day. Before that, Fiction Factory with Feels Like Heaven, and Deacon Blue, who had a real gone kid. Coming up next is this one from Redbox.

Go-Go's, and we got the beat. Not particularly a big hit for them, and not particularly a big well-known band in the UK, but probably known better for their lead vocalist, who was Belinda Carlisle, who, when she went solo, became huge. Before that, we had Tears for Fears and Pale Shelter, and then Redbox with Lean on Me. Let's have one that's a little bit more well-known, certainly in the 80s. This is the Human League.

I reckon if I worked it out right, I can probably get a couple more songs in before it's time for me to bid you my fond farewells. You've just heard the Psychedelic Furs and Pretty in Pink, which song was made famous by being in some film or other. I can't remember for life me which one it was. And to be honest, it's not hugely important because by the time I remembered, I'd have finished the show anyway. Before that, The Primitives and Crash. They were from Coventry, which wasn't far from where I was born, and before that the Human League with Mirror Man. One of the songs that's going to be played before I bid you my fond farewells is this one from the Style Council.

So that's it, finishing with one of my favourite songs from the 80s, Sam Brown and Stop. And before that we had the Style Council and Shout to the Top. I'm going to finish off with a little bit of Shakespeare and your history. Well, I'm history for the rest of the day, because my show has finished. The show, of course, being the Electric 80s. I'll be back same time, same place, same channel. Hopefully you've enjoyed the show enough to join me there as well. Until then, keep smiling and bye for now. Will you-

Hello and welcome to the Big J 90s Show. My name is DJ Big J UK and we are here for an hour of 90s fun and frolics, throw a lot of tunes along the way and have a few laughs, why not? Featuring the boy band Gem, the indie classic, the one hit wonder and of course the forgotten cover version. And we're going to start the show now with a legend, a living legend. She's amazing, she's awesome, it could only be Cher.

Believe There from Cher that went to number one back in 1998. Right, let's change the vibe. Let's have a little bit of rock and a bit of, like, you know, it's, well, it's kind of rock. It's more of a rocky ballad, actually. This is Ugly Kid Joe, and I remember this from The Simpsons because Homer Simpson sang it at some point. I don't know why, but this is Ugly Kid Joe and The Cat's in the Cradle.

The Cat's in the Cradle there from Ugly Kid Joe. I can still remember Homer Simpson singing that. I really can. He must be singing it to Bart or something. I might Google it. I'll use Google a lot, mate. What did we do? What did we do before Google? I've got no idea. But we're not using Google for the next one, because next one is the One Hit Wonder. And I know these are a One Hit Wonder, and I know they had a couple of singles out after this that didn't really do anything at all, including one called 24/7/365 by them. And it was great. I think it went to number 38 or something. But anyway, enough waffling on, because you don't know who it is, do you? You do now. This is Charles and Eddie and their massive number one from 1992, Would I Lie to You?

Charles and Eddie there with Would I Lie To You? I mean, would I lie to you? I know I wouldn't, but you never know. Plenty of people would probably do a lot. Did we all do that at the beginning, you know, when it gets going and you go, woo! I know I did. I thought the microphone was on for a split second, I did. Anyway, let's have another legend, shall we? Let's have a bit of Bryan Adams. And here is his massive hit, Please Forgive Me.

Please forgive me from Brian Adams. Yes, please forgive me, because previously I may have lied to you. Ha, little bit of like that. You know, I'll do anything to amuse myself in the studio, I will. So I'm all alone. I've escaped for a week into the studio, but they'll get me again soon. Anyway, what goes off in my mind? Let's move on. Let's have a bit of a 70s disco vibe, shall we? This band, they covered a few 70s songs and things like that when they used to be like a really hardcore dance act, but they're still around to this day and they're still performing. This is Clock and Oh What a Night.

What a Night there from Clark. I would have had that as a forgotten cover version, but I think we all remember it very, very clearly, so it wouldn't be forgotten, would it? Let's have this week's boy band gem, and I've picked an absolute banger of a song. When I used to be in a boy band back in the late 90s, early 2000s, we used to open up with this at the beginning of the show, and it went down an absolute treat. This band is awesome. I can't rave about them enough, and they're still touring to this day. This is the Backstreet Boys and the epic song, Larger Than Life.

Larger Than Life there from the Backstreet Boys, where we used to sing sometimes at the pub, that makes you a lager shandy. Yes, I know, we were young at the time, you know, you do stuff like that. Let's change the vibe now. Let's have the Pet Shop Boys and ask yourself, can you forgive her?

And that was the Pet Shop Boys with Can You Forgive Her? Remember the video for that where they had like the pointy hats on? It was quite cool, wasn't it? Like, let's dance it up, shall we? Let's go a little bit of hardcore dance. You know why? Because it's like that. And that's the way it is.

Run DMC there with It's Like That, and that's the way it is. Whoa, forgot to do that then last time. It's just called It's Like That. It was actually a remix of the 1984 hit that they had, remixed by Jason Nevins, went to number one back in 1997. Right, let's have this week's Indie Classic. I'm going to rewind back 2 years to the year 1995, at the height of the Britpop era. And this band, they don't live too far from me, and they had some massive, massive songs, and this was their biggest hit to date. This is Pulp and Common People.

Ortega inside out. Cause everybody hates a tourist, especially one who thinks it's all such a laugh.

And that was Pulp there with Common People. And yes, I did have wood chip on my walls when I was younger. It's great. I don't know, you could put that on now and I bet it'd look quite retro chic, you know, like reinvent it. Anyway, that was Pulp with Common People. Right, let's rewind back now to the year 1991 and feature a band by the name of R.E.M. And this is an absolute legendary song. It really is. This is Losing My Religion.

R.E.M. there with Losing My Religion from the album Out of Time, which is the only R.E.M. album I actually bought, actually. I like R.E.M., but I'm not mad on them, but I do like them now and again, you know what I mean? But I never bought the CD, only Out of Time. Well, let's have a bit of Euro pop, shall we? Let's change it. Let's have C.B. Milton and It's a Loving Thing.

a loving thing there from C.B. Milton. Right, let's have this week's forgotten cover version. And this song, it was originally recorded by the Detroit Spinners in 1972 and was a massive hit in the mid-80s, I believe 85, for David Grant and Jackie Graham. I saw Jackie Graham, actually, the one was fantastic. But also, it was, and it's been a hit for many, many people. Donny Osmond did a superb version in the early 2000s, but this version probably has been forgotten due to it being covered so many times. This is the boy band by the name of Worlds Apart. We're still going to this day. This is Worlds Apart. And Could It Be I'm Falling In Love?

And that's Worlds Apart there with Could It Be I'm Falling In Love. Great version that it did, didn't it? I bought that on single. I know I bought that on single because I quite like Worlds Apart. They're great band now. If you ever get a chance to see them, go and see them. Although they're mainly touring in France, really, because they're massive in France. Anyway, enough about Worlds Apart. Let's have a legend, a music legend. I've got a tongue twister then. Music legend by the name of Madonna. And this is a massive, massive top 10 hit by the name of Rain.

And that was M People there with Sight for Sore Eyes. And that concludes this week's show. I'd like to thank you once again for joining me on this 1 hour of fun and frolics, telling a few stories and having a laugh along the way. Please feel free to follow me on Facebook, Twitter and Instagram at DJ Big J UK. And I will see you all again next time. Thank you, folks, and bye-bye.

0: A love song for you this time. Hopefully you'll be able to listen to the show with your loved one, either together or virtually, and let the music bring you together. Let's start it all off with Kelsey and Love Is a Cowboy.
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0: 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Here's Randy with a note to himself.
1: Note to self. A truck only goes so far on half a tank. That credit card ain't money in the bank. If it don't sound like a good idea, it probably ain't.

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Here's David Nell and Forgiveness.

back-to-back beautiful country love songs with me, Bob A. Baker. Here's Luke Combs. She's got the best of me.

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Here's Keith, and When You Say Nothing at All.

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It'd be great to hear from you. I'd like to wish you all the very best and ask you to take care. And until the next time, it's bye-bye for now.

0: 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This is the show that takes you back to the 2000s. Welcome to Noughties Now.
1: G'day guys and welcome to Noughties Now. It's the radio show where we relive some of the biggest hits of the 2000s. It's a full 10 years of hits. This week we are heading to 2005. It was when the UK elections were won by Tony Blair. Craig Ferguson, the actor and comedian, became the host of Late Late Show, and Harry Potter and the Goblet of Fire was the biggest in the box office with 800.

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0: 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She's actually from Adelaide, born on December the 23rd, 1975. But let's head to some more Australian content. These guys were absolutely fantastic when they did hit the charts, where they peaked at number 24 for 73 weeks. It's Sneaky Sound System, and I love it.
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1: Blondie with Rapture with the sample from 1981 and The Doors with Riders on the Storm. This is Noughties Now with Sway. This week we are celebrating 2005 with top 30 dance hits. And it wouldn't be without this particular one from Freddie LeGrand and Put Your Hands Up for Detroit, because I love this city. Noughties Now.
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0: Shaky Rootbox. British singer and songwriter Robbie Williams with The Rootbox off his studio album, believe it or not, The Rootbox. The track got to number 13 in Australia, number 5 in Austria, number 2 in Finland, and number 4 on the UK singles charts. You're listening to Noughties Now with Sway. This week we are celebrating 2005 with nothing but the top 30 dance hits. And we've got some great ones coming up very, very soon, and some really embarrassing ones as well, from Crazy Frog with Popcorn, The Road Traders, Vandalism, and also some more Madonna coming up very, very soon, as well as some Scissor Sisters. So stay tuned.
1: Number 8.

0: what do Beyoncé, Avril Lavigne, and Britney Spears have in common? They're all on Noughties Now.
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1: If you haven't guessed it already, this show is all about 2000s hits, and this week is no exception. Top 30 dance hits from 2005. Some absolute brilliant ones in there. Got some great dance hits coming up very, very soon. One from DHT, some more Madonna, Mech with Leo Sayer, and some Scissor Sisters. And we'll get to number one very, very soon. So stay tuned to Noughties Now.
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0: You'll listen to Naughties Now with Sway. Probably one of the most embarrassing tracks from Crazy Frog. And it was actually from his album, Crazy Frog Presents the More Crazy Hits. And it was fully sampling from 1977 with Queen with We Are the Champions. I'm just looking through the chart now. I'm really hoping that is the end of Crazy Frog for this week's edition. I'm hoping. Yes, we are correct. We've actually got some DHT coming up right now with Listen to Your Heart on Naughties Now.
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0: The fantastic Madonna from Confessions on the Dance Floor with Hung Up. This album being her 10th studio album and was number one in Australia, number one in Austria. You're going to believe this. Number one in Germany and number one in Hungary, number one in the UK and number 29 on the Adult Contemporary Billboard US charts. You're listening to Naughties Now with Sway. This week we are celebrating 2005, the top 30 dance hits. And I know we've had a fair bit of road traders in this week's edition, so here is Watching You.
1: Number 6.

From the decade that brought you orange skin, guyliner, and over-crimped hair, we'll take you back on Noughties Now.

Bob Sinclair with The Love Generation from his album Western Dream, with over 7 different versions of this track. I'm serious. There's a club, there's a Full Intention, then there's a Full Intention dub, then there's a Ron Carroll, a Kenny Dope, and an extended club mix. All on one of the singles. It's not a bad track either, especially when the music video was actually inspired by Sweet Lullaby by Deep Forest. And it was our number 3 for this week here on Noughties Now, celebrating 2005, the top 30 dance hits. With number 2 coming up right now, with Justin Timberlake and Sexy Back.

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1: Justin Timberlake with Sexy Back. This was when Timberlake's first number one single as a solo artist on the Billboard 100, staying 7 weeks at the top spot. But let's head to what we've been waiting this whole entire show for, and that is this week's
2: number

0: designed to make you cream. Go on and flaunt it, ha, what your mama gave you, ha. Nobody out there gonna tame you, ha. Gonna make you dance till you bleed. Go on and flaunt it, baby.
1: That was your number one for this week. That was TV Rock and Sini B with Flown It. In some cases, they actually can be called bimbo rock. Flaunted debuted number three on the Australian ARIA singles charts before climbing to number two for two consecutive weeks. With its success in Australia, Flaunt It was released in New Zealand and appeared at number 17 on the RIANZ singles and then peaked at number three a week later. And I'll be honest, this doesn't happen very often here on Noughties Now, where I've actually been able to play 30 tracks and still have some free time before the show ends. So what I'm going to do now is actually play some of my personal favorite dance hits in the 2000s right now with this one, Deepest Blue, Deepest Blue.

When Von Dutch, Baby Fat and Ed Hardy battled it out for top spot in your closet. Time grab your trucker cap. It's Naughties Now.

that's pretty much going to do it for this week's edition here on Noughties Now. I hope you did enjoy this week of the top 30 hits from 2005 in the dance region. If you enjoyed the show, make sure you do jump on facebook.com/Noughties Now, and I'll catch you on the next one.

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0: certainly have had some bounces this week. Men at Work, The Jam, Howard Jones, Bross. What else have we had? Kenny Loggins, Bucks Fizz, Lisa Stansfield, Standby, Bananarama, right after this.
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0: Not heard that one in a long time either. Stray Cats. The 80s party with me, Mick Hall. Let's press the green button now.
1: It's time to turn it up with Mick.

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Time has beaten us. 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

0: 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It's a wrap. It's done. Another show done and dusted. Until next week, I'm going to leave you with this. Boy meets girl waiting for a star to fall. Laters.
1: This has been a Mick Hall official production, and thanks for listening.

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0: 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A little bit like Suzy Quattro did in the 70s. But we're going into the 80s, 1980, this one from Pat Benatar. This is called Hell Is For Children.
1: The hottest rock sounds right here with Mr. G.

move on with this monstrous hit from Donna Summer from 1979. It's called Hot Stuff. And she was quite hot stuff, wasn't she? Because she had loads of hits in the 70s and early 80s. And also had a big hit with Stockade and Waterman as well in the mid 80s.